0: fellas. 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
1: Fucking cool.
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J.E. y'all, Run DMC to the beach y'all.

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No food. No one knows where they are.

0: 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I really felt.
1: Oh, I think it's shaped too slow now. I think it's lost a bit.
2: Okay, man.